in your car right now and you're just like, oh my God, that's so smooth. Let me tell you something about Q1. We're in Infinity Live, by the way, R&B Thursdays. But Q1, when he bites his bottom lip, I don't know what happens. He transcends. Something special happens. And you're hearing that tonight. That is the result of lemon pepper chicken wings and a bite on the bottom lip. That's what it is. Okay, and I'm liking it. I like it, though. It's nice and smooth tonight, y'all. Not too much, but just enough for you to kind of just lay back, chill out, have some good conversation, because it's grown folk in the building tonight, y'all. Straight grown. Yes, honey, and good food, good conversation. The vibe is so grown and sexy. We're missing you, though, so come on in.

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2: JD, live out here, R&B Thursdays at Infinity Live. I know you're thinking, what in the world is she doing here on a Thursday? Wasn't she just here? And I just saw this young lady. I'm like, weren't you just here on Tuesday?
3: I was here on Tuesday.
2: Yes, honey. And so what made you come out tonight?
3: The wings.
2: She keeping it real. All right, I'll go with that.

0: And what's your girlfriend's name? Hey, what's your name, baby?
1: Keita.
0: Keita. Now, what? You killed your wings. I can't even tell what kind of wing you had. What was that?
1: That's lemon pepper.
0: Okay, she said that lemon pepper is a beast. Yes, honey. Okay.

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I feel like somebody wanna sing. When your hand goes up and your eyes closed, that means you wanna sing a little song. I'm feeling it right over here. Come on.

fuck too. 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Them lemon pepper wings. Yes, honey. The truth. All right, so come through and get them. Have your nice little dinner.

0: you. 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Of course, I'm going to see you guys tomorrow on the radio from 10 to 3 on V119, all right? Me and Q1 doing our thing because it's what, Q? A freaking Friday. It goes down tomorrow. 10 o'clock, y'all. We want to see you then, too. Until then, we'll see y'all on the radio. Peace!
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11: Plantain. You could say it.
9: Plantains. Barely said plantains.
11: Or you could say plantains. It's written out both ways. Okay?
12: How did Jamaican people say it? That's what we need
9: plantains.
12: To ask.
9: Plantains.
12: Find out what the black people are saying. Tell us how to pronounce them bananas that you fry.
13: Steve, this is DeAndra. 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Thank you.
12: So it's plantain.
11: Yeah, like plantain. I said initially.
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12: like
11: you.
12: You're planting something in the backyard.
9: Yeah, plantain.
11: No.
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9: You're just saying
12: Shirley,
9: plantain.
12: What is it? We planting something in the garden tomorrow.
11: That's planting with the G at the end.
12: You know how many farmers have been up my granddad and said, hey, man, what you planting this year?
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5: The time is now. 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
3: 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For starter, everything they do is quite literally over your head. Membrane sealing and valley flashing can be hard enough on the ground, but for a roofer, every day's work is done 35 feet in the air, standing sideways on a big crooked thing in the freezing cold or blistering heat. 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As challenging as your job might be, scrub nurse, high school teacher, management consultant, at least you don't have to work all day at a 45-degree angle strapped into a safety harness. The guys that do, do it because it's a career that calls to them. Guys that need to challenge their skills at a higher level, because they know how important their job is to the family who lives underneath. There's more than one reason a roofer is a guy you can look up to. Guy Roofing. 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
1: I can't tell you how many times we've all said, if I only knew then what I know now, I woulda, shoulda, coulda been that, done that. 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
9: You see that dog right there? 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
1: I can't tell you how many times we've all said, if I only knew then what I know now, I woulda, shoulda, coulda been that, done that. 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

He leads me beside still waters. He restoreth my soul. When you become a believer, your spirit is made right. And sometimes, the soul doesn't get the notice. It has a hole in it due to things that's happened in the past, hurt, abuse, molestation. But we want to speak to you today and tell you that God wants to heal the hole in your soul. Some people's actions are not because their spirit is wrong, but it's because the past has left a hole in their soul. May this wisdom help you get over your past and remind you that God wants to heal the hole in your soul.

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Starting now, this is a new day. This is your exodus. You are officially

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3: Interstates look good. Traffic volume is light. On the west side, police talking about a wreck. Billy Graham Parkway at West Boulevard. We did not see anything on our pass. Harris Boulevard at Davis Lake Parkway, an accident. And 77 southbound through Uptown, a wreck clearing on the shoulder near the Belk Freeway. So far, no delay.
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6: Good morning. I'm Channel 9 meteorologist Keith Monday. Some patchy fog out there this morning thanks to yesterday's rain, but we'll get back into sunshine and low 70s this afternoon. Warmer near 80 throughout the weekend. Maybe a little shower tomorrow morning, and again, a low chance of rain again Mother's Day, but no big downpours are expected.
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8: Look at what you have, what you've kept, what you haven't lost, what you've been able to maintain, acquire, accumulate, possess. Man, you start realizing just how good God is, boy. Yeah, you do, man. Yeah. If you just get out the want column for a second, it's okay to want things. I'm not saying that. Just for a second, though, and take inventory. Man, God is good. Lord have mercy. That he done kept you all this time. Still here. Still got some help. Or you might have a couple of issues, but you still here. Because we all know somebody that's gone. But by his grace and mercy, we still here. Boy, start your show, Steve Harvey. Woo! Shirley Strawberry, Carla Pharrell, Mississippi, Monica Jr., the comeback kid. Been in the hospital more times than anybody I know and made it out. Comeback kid. Legend of Nephew Tommy. Junior.
9: Yeah, since you said we can get out the won't cup. Yeah. He said we can get out the won't column. You know, won't. Is this stuff you still want? Because ain't you got everything? The relationship you got. You still want stuff?
8: No, I don't have everything. I got plenty, though.
10: What else do you want? What else?
9: Yeah, because, you know, you don't have to be in the one color no more. You can let some of us get in line and get some stuff because you got way everything.
8: Whoa. Let me stop. Are you saying that there's limitations on what God can do?
9: No, I'm saying you keep skipping the line. That's what I'm saying.
8: No. I ain't in your line. I'm in my own line. I can have a direct line to him.
11: You're going to ask the wrong question today, ain't you?
8: Mm-hmm. Yeah.
9: No, I ain't asking the wrong question.
8: Okay, go ahead. See, I have a direct line to him. Ain't nobody in front of me.
9: Okay. Every time I ask for something, like you get some more stuff, but I'm on the phone, I'm on hold.
8: See, this is your problem. And you try to make it like it's my fault. Because, see, you looking over here at me.
9: No, no, I said, hey, Lord, I won't say. He said, hold on, Steve Harvey from phone. I said, okay, I hold.
12: He clicked over.
9: He clicked over.
8: See, obviously, we ain't talking to the same one.
12: Yeah, my mother used to do that with me, with my brother. He was the favorite.

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9: Coming up at the top of the hour in entertainment news, former President Barack Obama opened up about the tension in his marriage because of Donald Trump. Wow. Mike Tomlin has a new job on NBC, and Teyana Taylor walked off stage after a teleprompter mishap. We'll talk about all of these stories coming up at the top of the hour. But right now it is time to ask the CLO, our Chief Love Officer, Steve Harvey. This is from Corinne in Detroit. Corinne writes, my husband goes to the chiropractor once a month. The invoice says he is getting massages. So I Google the chiropractor and she is beautiful. My hubby said he never noticed her beauty. Should I suggest that he finds a male chiropractor? What? Really?
10: What man ain't noticed her beauty?
9: Come on. I never noticed. Is. Come on, Steve.
10: And
9: CLO.
10: Do chiropractors give massages? I didn't know that.
11: I don't know.
9: I guess that could be a part of it. Yeah. I mean, I know they crack stuff. They get your bones in alignment and all that.
11: Crack your back.
10: I know brothels give them.
9: Yeah.
11: Massages?
9: Wow. Yeah.
11: Okay.
9: So
10: they do therapy down there and everything.
9: But here's what I want to know, Steve. How did he say he didn't notice her beauty when...
10: Who?
9: What? Who?
11: The
9: chiropractor.
11: The doctor.
9: Yeah. Uh-huh.
10: The doctor where, baby?
9: Where you go get... The chiropractor. Where you go get your bones aligned and all that. Yeah, your spine
10: aligned.
9: Yeah, I go
10: down aligned. There. I get the lineman down there.
9: Right. Well, I Googled her, and she's absolutely beautiful. Beautiful. Drop-dead gorgeous.
10: Who is she? Who is she?
11: The doctor. Who are we talking about?
9: Yeah, she's gorgeous.
10: Baby, I go in there and lay on that table.
9: Uh-huh.
10: And I'm face down. I don't.
9: You never look up? You never look up?
10: No, I stay on my stomach on the table. You don't. I'm on my stomach the whole time.
9: Wow.
10: Who is working on me?
11: The doctor.
10: Really?
9: You're just gonna stay in that lie? Huh?
11: I mean, commit.
10: We don't talk or nothing. I have my headphones on.
9: Oh, okay.
11: Oh,
9: yeah.
11: Really?
9: Okay, so you've never noticed how beautiful she is. Okay.
10: Wow, right. That's crazy.
11: That's it right there.
9: Yes. All right, moving on after that. Therese in Seattle. Therese writes, after a third date with a new guy, I let the guy drop me off at home. I poured us some wine and put on sweats. I came into the living room and he had his shirt off.
12: That's what I'm talking about.
10: My man.
12: Let's get to it.
9: I could not stop laughing.
12: You changed, I changed.
9: I could not stop laughing. He called me silly and left. How do I make it up to him? What?
10: Wait a minute. Shirley, did you leave something out? You said she went in there to put on sweats.
9: I came out,
10: he had his shirt off. He called me silly.
9: Yeah, I said she could not stop laughing. I said I could not stop laughing. Yeah, she was laughing.
11: She was laughing at old boy for taking his shirt off.
9: Taking his shirt off. She's like, I just more comfortable. I didn't mean getting naked.
10: Oh yeah. Oh yeah. He wasn't cut up.
9: Oh. Oh, that's what that was.
12: Yeah, that's
10: no, that's all that was. He wasn't cut up. She just fell out laughing.
9: Not the presumption on his part that something was gonna go down. Okay.
10: He didn't know. He got a different image of himself. He take his shirt off. He be in the mirror standing with that frontal look. She came out the bedroom and saw you from the side.
9: The side. With it protruding. All right, so she wants to know, he called her silly and left. So she wants to know, how does she make it up to him? He's laughing.
12: You got to do him right next time, though. You got to have to do him right.
9: And what does that
10: just
9: mean?
10: Just say, hey. Well, just say, hey, look, let's start over. I'll come out and let me show you how I wanted to react.
9: He's going to
10: go right back over there and take that shirt off.
12: He can't take that shirt off no more.
9: I can't get that visual out of my head.
10: And then she come out and have a tube sock packed in her mouth.
12: He got tied his shirt in the knot, though.
9: Because I still got the visual from the first time.
12: He got
10: and then go over there and sit right across from him with that tube sock packed in your mouth tight. And just be rocking, tears coming down your face.
9: For sure. All right. So that's what she should do. All right. Moving on to Paige in Nassau. Paige writes, my husband and I are separated, not divorced. He moved out, so I let my boyfriend spend the night. My husband walked in on us in bed together and told my boyfriend to get out of his house. Does my husband have the right to control what I do?
10: He got the right to what's going down in his house.
9: That's right.
10: You just said you're not divorced.
9: Right. Yeah, they're just separated.
10: Well, all that money he done paid for that house.
9: Mm-hmm.
10: And what fool? What fool go over another man's house and take his clothes off?
12: This one right here.
9: But she thinks her husband is trying to control what she does. She's missing the entire point, right?
10: He can control it if it's in that house. He got a key.
9: Mm-hmm. Yeah. And you know that. And you still brought someone in there. That's crazy.
10: That's crazy.
9: Yeah. Oof. Yeah, that's... Whew,
12: that's how people get hurt.
9: Yeah, they're really taking it too far on that.
12: That's how people get, what's the proper way? Unalived.
9: Like yeah. Yeah. All right, last one.
11: Catch a case, huh?
9: Yeah. Mm-hmm. Last one, CLO. This is from Elvin in Chattanooga. Elvin writes, my brother-in-law was drunk and started talking about how we used to run the streets together. I shut that down. Now my wife thinks I have something to hide. My past isn't up for discussion. How do I get my wife to understand that? Wait, what?
10: Hey, bro.
9: Yeah.
10: Don't discuss it. Leave things out. I discuss my past all the time with my wife. Do you know how much stuff I done left out?
9: How much?
10: I'm here to tell you.
9: Uh-huh.
10: That I have clearly left out at least 75% of it.
9: 75%? Really?
10: Yeah, hell yeah.
9: So what did you do? Makeup?
10: My 25% been a lot.
9: Oh.
11: Oh. Okay.
10: That's plenty.
9: She's like, woo, okay, I don't need to hear any more.
11: That's
9: like
11: good. That. I'm good, right?
9: Yeah.
10: I'll fix it while you quit asking me about know what happened.
9: Okay.
10: But then she done met some of my friends and she done went, I'm just leaving.
11: I don't want to know.
9: Uh-huh. No. All right. Thank you, CLO. Coming up at the top of the hour, we will have some entertainment news for you right after this.
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16: Interstate volume pretty light. That's normal for a Friday, but we're seeing some patchy fog, especially to the south, so use caution. Harris Boulevard at Davis Lake Parkway, an accident. And they're talking about some kind of a road blockage on Queens Road West at Queens Road.
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0: Well, speaking of kills, man, how's Stephen A. Smith doing? Speaking of
1: Lord.
2: Oh, pop ting, pop ting.
1: Have you heard him lately? Oh.
0: What's the latest?
1: We don't have enough time.
3: Hey, man, like, he don't text me no more.
4: You said he doesn't return your calls.
0: You must have made him mad, dog.
3: He don't return my time. I think Stephen A. mad at me.
1: Your frat brother? Wow. Y'all could squash
3: that.
4: Yeah. You just need to talk face to face.
3: Oh, it ain't no beef.
1: Right.
3: It ain't
1: right,
3: no beef.
1: Oh, okay. That's good.
3: Yeah. Oh, no. Oh, no. We cool. We ain't beefing.
4: Because he might be your president.
3: Matter of fact, somebody asked me the other day, they said.
4: Yeah, he might be your president one day.
0: He might be your president.
3: How?
1: We vote for him.
4: Like, just like everybody else becomes president. What are you saying?
3: You can't win the presidency without women.
0: That's true.
4: Uh-huh. I agree. So, especially
1: you're
4: sisters.
1: Saying women wouldn't vote for him.
0: You say women won't vote for him?
3: Okay. There's two of y'all sitting here.
1: This is
4: he's not on the ballot.
3: Oh, no. Oh, no. Oh, no. Y'all done walked into this one. Would y'all vote for him?
4: He's not on the ballot.
3: If he was on the ballot, would y'all vote for him?
4: I have to see who else was on the ballot.
1: On the ballot.
4: Who else was on the ballot?
0: Stephen A. against J.D. Vance. You got the ball.
1: Oh, Stephen A. Over and over and over.
4: All right, coming up at 20 minutes after, Mother's Day is Sunday. And guess what? Our resident poet, Junior, is here to bless the moms with his words right after this.
1: Uh-oh.
4: Yay.
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15: A couple of accidents working right now. CMPD out on Steel Creek Road at Sam Neely Road. Also, Nations Ford Road at Archdale near I-77. Watch for trouble with the signals on Westinghouse Boulevard at Downs Road. Just got to look at Independence Boulevard inbound. Looks good. A little tap of the brakes after 485 as you make your way toward Highway 51. It loosens up in the Crown Point area as you roll toward the Big Gold Building.
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7: Good morning. I'm Channel 9 meteorologist Keith Monday. Some patchy fog out there this morning thanks to yesterday's rain, but we'll get back into sunshine and low 70s this afternoon. Warmer near 80 throughout the weekend. May get a little shower tomorrow morning, and again, a low chance of rain again Mother's Day, but no big downpours are expected.

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4: 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Here's your Channel 9 Severe Weather Center 9 forecast.
5: Good morning. I'm Channel 9 meteorologist Keith Monday. Some patchy fog out there this morning thanks to yesterday's rain, but we'll get back into sunshine and low 70s this afternoon. Warmer near 80 throughout the weekend. May get a little shower tomorrow morning, and again, a low chance of rain again Mother's Day, but no big downpours are expected.
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2: 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Or how about a $4.7 million settlement for a catastrophic plant explosion causing devastating third-degree burns resulting in critical injuries? 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Speaks Law Firm says if you're injured in a wreck or at work, who speaks for you? 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That's 704-INJURED.
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3: Interstate commuters have not faced much in terms of delays this morning. They look good right now. Big roads 85, 77, 485, Independence Boulevard. Sharon Road West at Brandon Forest Drive, some kind of a lane blockage here. Harris at J.W. Clay, a wreck working. And to the south, Westinghouse Boulevard at Downs Road, a wreck.
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14: Oh, what I saw. And I asked her why my husband was calling her. She said it was a guy that she works with. I noticed that she silenced her phone after that. I checked my husband's phone later that night, and I didn't see any calls to the neighbor. I know I'm not crazy. So what is going on?
15: Number one, you are crazy. Number two, when you checked your husband's phone, her number was not on there.
14: Because he dumped it.
15: Of
14: course he did.
16: He was about to say it.
15: So now your proof is gone.
14: Okay. That was a little close for comfort, though. Too close. Right next door.
15: Well, she
17: jumped to conclusions too fast.
15: Called.
17: She should have waited.
14: To catch them in the act?
17: If she wouldn't have said nothing to her and went and checked his phone later, she'd have got it.
14: Well, yeah.
16: Yeah, she told the neighbor gave the husband heads up.
14: Uh-huh.
15: Oh, yeah.
14: He deleted that.
15: Yeah. He deleted her number off of there.
14: Yeah. That's all.
15: Beautiful. Mm-hmm. Great move.
14: Oh, you commend him. They moved. Okay.
15: Boy, you better be sharp.
17: It was a wonder he didn't throw the whole phone away. I'm just telling
14: That's
17: you.
14: What you would have done, right?
17: In the trash.
14: Got to go down here to the phone store.
15: Well, right, I'd have set the house on fire and created a diversion.
16: The whole house on fire.
15: Yeah.
14: Just stop cheating. How about that?
16: I don't understand.
14: That's so easy. Yeah. All right.
15: Well, I don't see why setting the house on fire is such a bad idea. You're going to lose it in the divorce.
16: That's your logic?
14: but he does have a point. All right. We have time for another one. This is from Ahmed in Jackson. Ahmed says, my sister is dating one of my old friends that I fell out with years ago. Years ago, I stepped in when he was arguing with a girl at the club and he shoved the girl. I told him he went too far and he swung on me. So we got into a big fight and I ended up spending the night in jail. So did he. My sister knows about that, but she's still dating him. If he touches my sister, I'm going to catch a case. I know people can change. So should I stay out of her business? That's his question from Ahmed.
15: Has she shared this information with her sister?
14: Yeah, well, no. Yeah, my sister knows about that, but she's still dating him.
15: Oh, okay.
14: Uh-huh. But yeah. Mm-hmm. She knows.
16: Well, she knows.
14: And he's just putting
15: maybe
14: everybody
15: she has
14: on
15: low
14: notice.
15: Standards. You know, maybe her girlfriend saying, girl, why you dating him? Mm-hmm. Well, I like a man to stand up for himself, you know.
14: But if he touches her, the brother says, he's not going to stand by and let this man touch his sister, you know, hit his sister
15: Whoa, oh, this was a man that wrote this letter?
14: Yeah, a man wrote the letter. Yeah.
16: Ahmed. Oh. Yo, you thought it was a woman that wrote?
15: Oh.
14: Ahmed is his name. Ahmed. Mm-hmm.
16: And so he got into a fight. Sister.
14: Yeah, years ago with this guy who shoved a girl at a club. They both spent the night in jail. His sister knows what happened. But she's still dating the guy. So Ahmed wants to know, even though people can change, should he stay out of his sister's business? Because if he touches his sister, if he hits his sister, you know it's going down.
15: Well, yeah, I definitely, I mean, I don't know why. She should heed her brother's warning.
14: Mm-hmm. But she's not. Yeah,
15: If a man is in a club, gets in an argument with a woman, and puts his hand on her, shoved her, or anything. Mm-hmm. That's a red flag.
14: Yeah. But
15: you out of line, partner.
16: Yeah.
14: Yeah, but much. She's dating him anyway, and she knows that. Yeah. Mm-hmm. Wow. Okay. All right. They're still dating. All right. Coming up at 20 minutes after the hour, we will have more of the Steve Harvey Morning Show right after this.
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0: called Bad. That's St. Harrison right here on V1.9, your favorite throwbacks. Today's R&B's JD. Yes, honey, on this freaking Friday. Oh, my gosh. It is Friday. And we about to freak, okay? Not right this second, but coming up. Right now, though, they might like to freak. I don't know. But the queens are coming. Gladys Knight, Chaka Khan, Patti LaBelle, Stephanie Mills are going to be here May 30th. You know that. Spectrum Center. Get your tickets. 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I don't know. We may have some to give away. We'll see. But speaking of tickets to give away, I do have tickets coming up for my girl, honey. My new girl crush. Step aside her. Not you right now, baby. It's Alex Isley. Yes, honey! I have tickets for her coming up. So don't move, all right? That and more coming up on V.
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11: 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Here's your Channel 9 Severe Weather Center 9 forecast.
12: I'm Channel 9 meteorologist Keith Monday. We're looking ahead to more sunshine this afternoon and comfortable temperatures around 70 degrees. A little warmer for the weekend, but be closer to 80 as we head our way into Saturday and Sunday. Small chance for a spotty shower this weekend, but most of us will likely end up staying dry.
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0: Love his voice. Duran Bernard is his name. Sound overqualified. Yes, honey. I love that. You are listening to V1.9, your favorite throwbacks. Today's R&B is JD on your freaking Friday. I did a little extra spit on that one. Pardon me. How you feeling? All right, you know what? I'm going to let you know what we got going on today. Tickets to see Alex Isley. I know you looked her up by now, right? And you've heard some of her music. You know she's going to be here May 28th at the Fillmore. Yeah. Well, coming up in about 20 minutes, I'm going to have a chance for you to win those tickets. Okay? So why don't you just stay put, and come on back and join me. Got more music headed your way, too. You're locked in. It's JD the Diva. Freakin' Friday on V.
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15: I can't tell you how many times we've all said, if I only knew then what I know now, I woulda, shoulda, coulda been that, done that. 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

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It's Taco Tuesday, bringing you $2 tacos, too. Come hang out with us. Grab your crew. Have a drink on us, all right? We want to see you next Tuesday. Right now,

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4: You want to do this? 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Sisters, how y'all feel? Brothers, y'all all right? 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

that will always remain a classic that we all can relate to, right? 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I know a Tyrone. And they like, sheesh. That's all they. Erykah Badu. She's going to be at the Roots Picnic in Philly later on in June. That should be pretty cool. Hey, coming up, I'm going to have tickets for you to see Alex Isley. Yep, coming up. Right now, a little Ari Lennox. She's here.

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0: I don't know if you know this, but she actually wanted to be a dancer. She's like a dancing prodigy, but she had a knee injury. So she transitioned to singing. Obviously worked out for her too, didn't it? It did. Multi-Grammy nominated. Her album came out a few days ago too. She's got like Lil Wayne on there and Brandy, Missy Elliott, Cardi B, Usher. Yes, honey. All right, she's doing the thing. And we love her for it. All right, y'all, you are listening to V1.9, your favorite throwbacks. Today's R&B, JD with you. Let me tell you something. We got some more than Steve Harvey's Cash right around the corner. Like at noon, I got another keyword for you. And when you hear that keyword, you know what to do. Just go ahead and text it to 45911. 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It is a multi-city contest, and people are winning. They really are, like from our area. For real. All right, y'all, what you can win right now, Alex Isley tickets. I told you I had them. Mm-hmm. So here's the deal. Because it's Mother's Day weekend, and happy Mother's Day to all the moms out there. Mm-hmm. This is what you have to do. Just tell me something your mama used to say. Good, bad, funny, indifferent, whatever it is. Tell me something mama used to say so you can get these Alex Isley tickets. Call me up 980-840-1019.
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19: 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Here's your Channel 9 Severe Weather Center 9 forecast.
20: I'm Channel 9 meteorologist Keith Monday. We're looking ahead to more sunshine this afternoon and comfortable temperatures around 70 degrees. A little warmer for the weekend. We'll be closer to 80 as we head our way into Saturday and Sunday. Small chance for a spotty shower this weekend, but most of us will likely end up staying dry.
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22: I can't tell you how many times we've all said, if I only knew then what I know now,
21: I woulda, shoulda, coulda been that, done that. Well, you can't know it all then because you haven't paid the price. What I want everybody to understand is you've got to appreciate all of the mistakes, because whether you want to hear this or not, those mistakes are shaping you.
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7: Who is this?
22: This is Angela.
7: Angela, what you doing?
22: Paying bills.
7: I can tell because you're distracted. That must be a big bill you got to pay. Good God Almighty. Well, listen, yes. I know you're trying to win these Alex Isley tickets, right?
22: Right.
7: Yes. In honor of Mother's Day, what is something that your mama used to say? Whether it was funny, good, bad, something your mama used to say that you can remember.
22: I remember when I was a little girl, my mom used to always say, Angela, don't take wooden nickels.
7: Don't take wooden nickels. And what does that mean?
22: I sort of didn't know what that meant, but it means there are no wooden nickels, so just don't go for anything.
7: There you go. Okay, I never knew what that meant either.
22: Yeah.
7: But you didn't do it, did you?
22: No.
7: All right, baby. No. Well, you got those tickets to see Alex Isley May 28th at the Fillmore, okay?
22: All right, thank you.
7: You're welcome. I know you got to get back to paying the bills. Just tell me what station just hooked you up, baby. And say it like you mean it, Angela.
22: V101.9. Yes, honey.

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0: killing it, honey, on the road doing her tour. Loving it. When I see you, I see you too. You are listening to V1.9, your favorite throwbacks. Today's R&B is JD. Yes, honey. All right, so everybody's been talking about the big news that broke yesterday locally. Our mayor, Vi Lyles, is resigning in June. Kind of like, what? We just elected her. Yeah, she's stepping down. Now the big question is, well, who's going to replace her? Who's going to finish out her term? Who's going to be our mayor next? Because she was like the first black woman, the longest serving in that role. Anyway, I don't know. We'll see. I understand that there are 5 former council members who are interested in the job. Well, whoever it is, they got to have some confidence and they got to get us out of this rut and bring some peace. And this whole transportation thing, that's kind of up in the air. That's crazy. And the toll lanes, that's crazy too. So they got to bring some common sense and be willing to hear from all sides. Bring some calm, whoever that is. Anyway, we wish Vi Lyles well as she moves on to whatever's next for her. All right, y'all, I know what's next for me. Coming up, we got a noon. We got a keyword for you. Yes, honey. Help you get $1,000 in Steve Harvey's cash. That's coming up at noon. Keep it locked right here on V.
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1: Hey, it's Steve Harvey, y'all. Here's what happened on the Steve Harvey Morning Show. I can't tell you how many times we've all said, if I only knew then what I know now, I woulda, shoulda, coulda been that, done that. Well, you can't know it all then because you haven't paid the price. What I want everybody to understand is you've got to appreciate all of the mistakes, because whether you want to hear this or not, those mistakes are shaping you.
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It is JD. Coming up, you know I've got that word for you. You can win $1,000 in Steve Harvey's cash. Yeah, I know. It's coming up in a couple of minutes. And don't forget, what you doing tonight? $1 Fridays is on and popping. 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

0: Bruno Mars. I love this song. It reminds me of being on vacation. It's laid out. Butt naked. On a balcony somewhere.
1: I knew it. I knew it was coming.
0: It's a freaking Friday. What you talking about, Q?
1: I knew it was coming. You know how you do.
0: Oh, my God. You're listening to Vion, JD, and, of course, Q1. You hear him.
1: Mm-hmm.
0: And that song just kind of reminds me of being on vacation, though, doesn't it?
1: A little bit.
0: Yeah. Like, I would just want to be maybe just not naked. Right? Not maybe on a beach somewhere laid out.
1: Uh-huh.
0: Have a towel across me.
1: Okay. Just don't look like Weekend at Bernie's, though.
0: No, no. Oh, my God. No, not that.
1: Okay.
0: But anyway, how you doing?
1: I'm all right. How are you?
0: I'm good. I'm ready for this mix, honey.
1: I know, right?
0: Let's get the freaking.
1: Let's get it.
0: I know, that's right. You got on, let's see what you got on today. You got on the Scully. The
1: as
0: black
1: always.
0: One. What else you got on? What's your feet,
1: shorts
0: looking
1: and
0: like?
1: A long sleeve shirt.
0: What them feet looking like?
1: They got on white shoes. Thank you.
0: Okay. All right, y'all. Get ready for that. Freakin' Friday Midday Mixtape. You know this, next. Follow us, too, because we're going to be on live. I'm setting it up right now, y'all. Just go to JD Diva. Midday Mixtape. Freakin' Friday up next.
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3: 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All right, I feel the fire. I feel the freakism. I feel the freaktivity coming on right now, y'all. Freakin' Friday in full effect on your radio. It's JD and Q1. You ready? Let's go, baby.

0: No, the record didn't get stuck. I did. This joker leave the studio to walk over here to get in front of the microphone.
1: While you're eating.
0: I'm eating and dancing.
1: Right.
0: I'm like, God.
1: It's time.
0: It's time.
1: Yes.
0: Oh, help me, Jesus. Y'all liking this?
1: Hope so.
0: Are y'all feeling freaky? I know Michelle Canada is. She's on her live. She said, stop. She said, I got to get out the car. I got to get my lunch.
1: Right.
0: Yeah, this is your break right here, Michelle. And anybody else listening, this is your time to go get some water.
1: Mm-hmm.
0: Go make some water.
1: Yeah.
0: Come on back because part two is coming up next, y'all. Whew. All right, Q.
1: All right.
0: Can we just turn it down or something?
1: Just a little bit.
0: Oh, my God. Midday Mixtape. Freakin' Friday Midday Mixtape is how we do it, baby. Part two up next on V.

0: ready. On May 15th, Is Got Is arrives in theaters.
1: Ready?
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0: Two sisters.
1: We got a letter from mama.
0: One mission.
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0: Kara Young, Mallory Johnson.
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0: Janelle Monae, Eric Alexander. With Vivica A. Fox.
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0: And Sterling K. Brown.
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Midday Mixtape, Freak of Friday edition. Happy Mother's Day to Bessie Little John from Johnny. She turns 97. Yes, honey. What up, Cassie from Greenville, South Carolina? You tuned in. I hear you, girl. Shout out to Motley's Wing Shack. I said, where is Motley's Wing Shack? Club Mirage. Okay, I got you. I like it. Your sister cousin of a Club 704, I think.

0: Oh my God. Have a seat, sir.
1: You was about to let me go over.
0: I can help it. I'm so sorry. I know, right? You saw me here. I turned the mic. Yeah, whatever.
1: Yeah.
0: Midday Mixtape, Freakin' Friday. Even the DJ gets freaked.
1: Mm-hmm.
0: Don't know the time.
1: I know, right?
0: How do we get a copy of this, brother?
1: Just email me at imq1keone@gmail.com.
0: Oh, my God.
1: Mm-hmm.
0: I need some water.
1: Yeah, you...
0: Freakin' Friday in full effect. For all you brothers who like me to say that.
1: So you're doing something to somebody right
0: a
1: now.
0: A brother came up to me when we were at Taco Tuesday. Daddy, can you say Freakin' Friday for me?
1: Oh, God.
0: Right. I said, why? I just like when you say it.
1: Mm.
0: And can you put some spit on it? I was done. Thank you, Q.
1: No problem.
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See it there. Just go to On Air. You'll see Community Connections right there. Got a little Genuine for you.

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1: This is a love that withstands time, space, and matter forever. Forever's a mighty long time. Here we are decades later. The sentiment is still the same. Listen.

0: in the middle of the day, really. I know, listen, I love this version. This is the Quiet Storm version. That's Raheem Devon right here on V1.9, your favorite throwbacks. Today's R&B is JD. What? What are you looking at me like that for? How dare I play that right now in the midday? Because it's freaking Friday. That's why. And I like it. All right, y'all. I also like this. I like winning money. And I like helping you win money. And Steve Harvey's Cash Contest continues. We got another keyword for you coming up at 3 o'clock. B-Notes is going to have that for you. And then, of course, when you hear that keyword, you have like 25 whole minutes to text the keyword to us, okay? At 45911. 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And I'm trying to give you some inspiration, too, because I got that coming up at 135, plus some more music as well. Keep it locked right here on V.
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7: 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Here's your Channel 9 Severe Weather Center 9 forecast.
8: I'm Channel 9 meteorologist Keith Monday. We're looking ahead to more sunshine this afternoon and comfortable temperatures around 70 degrees. A little warmer for the weekend. We'll be closer to 80 as we head our way into Saturday and Sunday. Small chance for a spotty shower this weekend, but most of us will likely end up staying dry.
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Higgins, isn't he? And had a baby, too. Good for him. Are you ready to see the Queens? Gladys Knight, Chaka Khan, Patti LaBelle, Stephanie Mills. May 30th, Spectrum Center, they're going to be here. Coming up next, I've got your inspirational moment.

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1: The other day I got frustrated after having missed a deadline to get some funding from one of the projects I'm working on. I entered the wrong date on my calendar. Ugh. Anyway, when I had my devotion, it was just what I needed. It said, God was saying to me that I am not behind, that I'm right on schedule, that His plans for my life are unfolding exactly as they should. Then I read Jeremiah 29:11, which says, He knows the plans He has for my life, plans to prosper me, Janine, not to harm me. And then I read Isaiah 60:22, in which God says, At the right time, I will make it happen. So I was reminded, you know what? Stop getting bent out of shape, Janine. And stop letting the delays or what seems like a missed opportunity to discourage you. Instead, I need to trust God's timing. He's setting up the right moments, the right people, the right blessings, divinely designed just for me. So I will stay patient and persistent. God says, my best chapters are ahead. Now, go be great. Here's Anthony Round, Up, Up, Up, right here on V.

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0: Days on B, it's JD. Yes, all right, on this freaking Friday. Listen, interesting fact right now. Today is Friday, of course, May 8th. Also known as Coca-Cola Day. Right. That's how much Coke we drink. We are going to have an actual day named after soda. But anyway, do you know when the first Coke product, Coca-Cola soda, was introduced to the public? Take a stab at it. Obviously May 8th, but what year? 1886. Isn't that crazy? And we still drinking Coca-Cola. Do you know how many calories it has? I don't know. I'm going to look that up later. But anyway, have a Coke today to celebrate it, I guess, right? All right. All right, y'all, we are celebrating something else, too. On Tuesdays, yes, honey, you know what it is. On Tuesday, we getting down, baby. $2 Tuesdays, Taco Tuesdays. Infinity Live is where it is. Me and Q1, 7 to 9, we're there. It's a midweek turn-up, honey. 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So come on out and join us, okay? Come on back and join me because I got some Method Man and SZA. They up next.
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2: I'm Channel 9 meteorologist Keith Monday. We're looking ahead to more sunshine this afternoon and comfortable temperatures around 70 degrees. A little warmer for the weekend. We'll be closer to 80 as we head our way into Saturday and Sunday. Small chance for a spotty shower this weekend, but most of us will likely end up staying dry.
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5: 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Too. 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

0: Ella Mai, Boot Up. That's the song that made her famous, really. She was found on Instagram, right? Yes, honey. She's still doing her thing, so we appreciate you, Ella Mai. Yes, honey. You are listening to V1.9, your favorite throwbacks. Today's R&B. It is JD. I'm about to be out of here. Broadback is coming through the door right now. You know what I'm talking about. B-Notes. Broadback Brothers is what I like to call him. Anyway, he's coming through. He's going to bless you with hopefully some money. Definitely a chance for you to win some money. And Steve Harvey's cash contest, you know, it's going down at 3 o'clock. He's going to give you another keyword. And when you hear the keyword at 3, all you have to do is text it to 45911. You'll have 25 minutes to do it. 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As for me, I'm up out of here. I'm going to see y'all tomorrow. Tomorrow on the air with B-Dot from 10 to 4. All right? I'll see you then. Until then, peace!
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0: Say Harrison, Bad OMG 101.9, playing your favorite throwbacks. And today's R&B family. What's going on? It's I Don't Give a Funk Friday. Right, we are here on this good weekend. I told you, it's a celebration. When we get here, it's a celebration. We got some things going on tonight. I'm going to tell you all about it. So make sure you stick around and you hang out with us for a little bit, because it's going to be nothing but a vibe. I got another chance for you to win some of Steve Harvey's cash. That's right. B-Note's got you, because it's going to be nothing but a good time today. All right? Stick around. I got 440 inspiration for your soul. 512, my birthday, folks. You know we got to hold you down. I'm gonna hold you down. You don't know. You remember that song? I know. And last but not least, Mr. Incognito, V5 Mix, Traffic Jams. It all goes down right now. It's the drive with B-Notes on V101.9.
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0: 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All right? 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
2: Our first look at your Friday afternoon commute, not looking so great. I-85 west of Uptown Charlotte, heading toward Gastonia, southbound lanes. You'll have almost a 30-minute delay prior to crossing over at 485. There is an accident really causing delays. I-77 south of Uptown, starting to see some delays there as well, both directions between 485 and Uptown. Latest accidents, Brookshire Boulevard at Hovis Road, Albemarle Road at Point Lake Drive, Community Circle at Plaza Walk Drive, and a traffic control malfunction causing delays, Ray Road at Bryant Farms Road.
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7: 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It's When a Woman's Fed Up, starring the iconic Lenny Williams. Shirley Murdoch. From Tyler Perry's Boo 1 and 2, it's Patricia.

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1: 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Here's your Channel 9 Severe Weather Center 9 forecast.
4: Weekend looking pretty good for most of us. Check your forecast from Severe Weather Center 9. I'm meteorologist John Ahrens. No worries tonight, mid-50s. I can't rule out a shower tomorrow. We'll be up in the upper 70s, but most of that will be down to our south. And it looks like we'll clear out in time for Mother's Day. Highs around 80 degrees.
5: Good morning.
6: Hey, we back, y'all. This morning, Steve Harvey. Morning, Sean.
5: It's so funny.
7: Plantain. You could say it.
6: Plantains.
7: Or you could say plantains. It's written out both ways. Okay.
8: How did Jamaican people say it? That's who we need
6: plantains.
8: To ask.
6: Plantains.
8: Find out what the black people is saying. Tell us how to pronounce them bananas that you fry.
9: Steve, this is Deandra. It's plantain. Thank you.
8: So it's plantain.
7: Yeah, like plantain. I said initially.
8: Oh,
7: thank
8: like
7: you.
8: You're planting something in the backyard.
6: Yeah, planting.
7: No.
8: Yeah, that's it.
7: Planting is what you're talking about.
6: You're not
7: you're
6: using
7: talking about
6: G.
7: Plantain.
6: You're just saying
8: Shirley,
6: plantain.
8: What is it? We planting. We planting something in the garden tomorrow.
7: That's planting with the G at the end.
8: You know how many farmers have been up with my granddad said, hey, man, what you planting this year?
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Jaheim, just in case, on V101.9, playing your favorite throwbacks. And today's R&B tonight is going down. It is the live broadcast over at 704 exclusive. $1 Fridays, $1 entry before 11. $1 drinks all night long. Fly Tie, DJ Q1. You want to be in the building? It's going to be a vibe. All right? So make sure you head on over. Mary J. Blige, Mary Jane, all night long. It's V.

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0: 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We got a chance for you to win some tickets to go check out Gladys Knight, Chaka Khan, Patti LaBelle, Stephanie Mills. It's going to be a vibe. 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And I don't know what to tell you. But I'm telling you now, you got your chance to go get them right now. So go do that. Stick around. We got some more music after the commercial breaks. It's V.
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14: Big shout out to my homie Whitney riding around in the Queen City. Well, actually, she said they were on their way to App State because they got some, one of their family members is about to go to App State. I don't know. You never specified, but big shout out to y'all and safe travels to you, all right? Jagged Edge, let's get married. It's a remix, baby.

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0: Let's get all on V101.9 playing your favorite throwbacks. And today's R&B and right now, family, I have some inspiration for your soul, man. I've been trying to keep y'all minds in the game all week long. But today on the inspirational moment, I want you to take a moment today to celebrate the little wins that happen throughout the week. That means showing up, doing your best, not complaining, being intentional. All those, those are called little things right there. Doing all those little things and not flipping out midweek. Just keeping your composure. Celebrate those battles today. Write those down and just tell yourself, you know what? Good job. Good job. That's all you got to do. Celebrate the little wins today. That's an inspiration for your soul.
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3: Delay times have gotten bigger, especially on I-85 west of Uptown Charlotte. Before you cross over 485, southbound lanes, about a 30-minute delay right now due to a new accident. About a 15-minute delay, Brookshire Boulevard, northbound lanes heading toward Mountain Idle Lake. There is a new accident in that area as well. I-77 south of Uptown, delays both directions, both leaving Uptown and approaching Uptown between Uptown and 485. Latest accidents, South Boulevard at Remount Road, Griffith Street at South Tryon, and a new one, Steel Creek Road at Collingham Drive.

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1: 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Here's your Channel 9 Severe Weather Center 9 forecast.
7: Weekend looking pretty good for most of us. Check your forecast from Severe Weather Center 9. I'm meteorologist John Ahrens. No worries tonight, mid-50s. I can't rule out a shower tomorrow. We'll be up in the upper 70s, but most of that will be down to our south. And it looks like we'll clear out in time for Mother's Day. Highs around 80 degrees.
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host it, Fly On, V101.9, playing your favorite throwbacks. And today's R&B. Uh-oh. It's time to show some love to them birthday folks. You know we got you. If you know the song,

0: Bianca, what's going on? My cat fam. Bailey celebrating her birthday. Tequila, what's happening, Lily? Darby, what up, though, my Newberry fam? Jamal Dukes, RIP to you. Shout out to Victoria Rosa, celebrating her birthday today. Tamika Lowry, what's going on? Chris, what's happening? Sylvia, celebrating her birthday today. Mercedes, what up, though? Chantel Felice, happy birthday to you. Keyshawn, what's going on? Rika, Sean, Lily, what's happening down there in South Carolina, holding it down? Nina, what's going on? Patrick, celebrating his birthday today. Caitlin Harley, what's happening? Kevin, what up, though? Nikki, Slim Goody, what up? Man, happy birthday to each and every one of y'all. Mr. Incognito on the other side of commercial breaks, V5 Mix. Oh!
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0: 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Here's your Channel 9 Severe Weather Center 9 forecast.
1: Weekend looking pretty good for most of us. Check your forecast from Severe Weather Center 9. I'm meteorologist John Ahrens. No worries tonight, mid-50s. I can't rule out a shower tomorrow. We'll be up in the upper 70s, but most of that will be down to our south. And it looks like we'll clear out in time for Mother's Day. Highs around 80 degrees.
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3: I-85 west of Uptown Charlotte, as it has been most of the afternoon, about a 25-minute delay if you're southbound heading out of Uptown Charlotte towards 485 and on to Gastonia. Yeah, going to take you about an extra 25 minutes currently. I-77 south of Uptown, heavy to moderate traffic, but no real significant delays until you get to 485, where there is a slight delay as you cross over. And then Brookshire Boulevard, heading out toward Highway 16, there is an accident just before Mountain Island Lake, and it is causing delays there as well. Injury accident, South Tryon at Steelcroft Parkway, and a new crash, JW Clay Boulevard at Harris Boulevard.

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is love. I guess OMV 101.9 playing your favorite throwbacks. And today's R&B. And let me tell you now, he's coming to the Queen City. I'm going to let you know all about it. Teddy Swims. Something.

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0: Tupaca, put it on if you want to win. 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You heard about it. 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We got an opportunity for you to hang out with DJ Q1 JD the Diva. 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If you haven't been, if you've been hearing about it on the radio, and what you have, I'm telling you now, pull up on them folks and hang out with us for a little bit. Lucky, JD the Diva, Q1. I pop out there sometimes. It's fun. It's fun. 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It's the midweek turn-up. $2 cocktails, the free parking, and all that. If you want to win 9FM, got all those details, all right? We got some more music after the commercial breaks. Don't go nowhere. It's me.
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4: We'll start out with I-85 west of Uptown. That's been the biggest delay all afternoon, and there's still about a 15 to 20 minute delay. That's southbound lanes west of Uptown Charlotte, I-85, before you're even crossing over 485. I-77 south of Uptown, I-77 north of Uptown. Moderate to heavy traffic, but no significant delays to speak of currently. Latest accidents, University City Boulevard at Harris Boulevard, Railroad at Parks Farm Lane, and North Sharon Amity Road at Verndale Road.

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Live, laugh, and love yourself. I'm finna get up out of here. You see me out on the streets or wherever I'm at, don't even hesitate. Let me know.

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2: I-85 west of Uptown Charlotte all afternoon has been an issue. Southbound lanes right around 485 have been backed up anywhere from 20 minutes to 30 minutes all afternoon. Not anymore. There is still a little bit of a backup, but it's only about a 10-minute delay. Shortest it's been all afternoon since after 3 o'clock. I-77 both north and south of Uptown Charlotte moving pretty good, even though there is moderate to heavy traffic. Injury accident, Statesville Avenue at Alma Court. A hit and run, Mount Holly Road at Belmead Drive. And another crash, University City Boulevard at Harris Boulevard.

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2: I-85 west of Uptown has had delays all afternoon. Not quite as long as they were earlier, but there is still a little bit of a delay. Southbound lanes, this time just as you cross 485 west of Uptown Charlotte, heading toward Gastonia. Independence Boulevard in the Matthews area, these would be westbound lanes heading toward Uptown Charlotte. There's about a 10-minute delay there as well. Again, through the normal area of Matthews where it gets backed up. Latest accidents, we've got a hit and run Mount Holly Road, Bellmead Drive, another hit and run Uptown South Church at West Brooklyn Village Avenue, and still cleaning up the accident from earlier, University City Boulevard at Harris Boulevard.

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